ass. You didn't even want me around. And now I'm back to let you know I can really shake 'em down.

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1: 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Me

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0: nice and easy.
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This is two of the cars that are before one of the guys just take. Hi, hi, it's my chance, let hey, the hills don't know where it brings on. Hi,

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But you know what truth is? It's that little baby you're holding, and it's that man you fought with this morning, the same one you're going to make love with tonight.

and gentlemen, this is Captain Tobias Wilcock welcoming you aboard Coconut Airways Flight 3722 Bridgetown, Barbados. We will be flying at an height of 32,000 feet and at an airspeed of approximately 600 miles per hour. Refreshments will be served after takeoff. Kindly fasten your safety belts and refrain from smoking until the airspeed.

this great balls of fire. I let it love what I thought it was mine. You came along and moved me, honey. 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

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Come on, baby, it drives me crazy. 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

take your love to town. She's leaving now, 'cause I just heard the slamming of the door.